0: Oh, you're bothering your load.
1: How am I supposed to begin a load of bottles?
0: That's all. Okay, so who's gone? He's so pretty. He's so pretty.
1: I'm my pot. God damn it.

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2: Fred
1: again.
2: It's all the way wrong. You know, it's all the way wrong.
3: Oh, no. They just got caught.
2: Man, it's that good time.
1: Let me tell you. Listen to Sam. Well, I'm not a big politician. Hell, I don't want to be. Well, I wouldn't be the president if the whole world voted for me. Well, they say I'd have to get permission to be alone to think. Well, I'd have to have someone taste my cognac before I could take a drink. No, partner. Being president is not the role to play. Not for me.

it's cheaper eating money than food right now, pal, but you still wouldn't get enough. And Washington telling people when to sleep and when to play, when to eat and how to cook it. Do you think I could do it that way?

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1: Centenary Dub. Years of Haile Selassie. Lift up your spirit. Raise your consciousness.

a minute. Charlie Parker and Train and all these people and Johnny Hodges and all these beautiful alto players back to out of Hardwick and all these guys have something to say about it too. But y'all don't know hardly them names.

am really impressed. My soul, he's a dinner, yeah. I've been gonna win it, yeah. Catch me all city, post it in that city. Y'all can keep that spinning shit. We just on some distant shit. Supping team marathons. We shit. Bet you gon' remember this when you go and tell your kids. That's the one that Dante and yo, why, they never really talk. But she seen him be 2-4-5. She had that next period. But hold on, I'm serious. This is the tempo beat that make me drink a hoe. Nah, this the tempo beat that make me pee the fifth. I might go risk it all. Pull up to the blacktop party wearing bands. I'm off the wall. Run up for me. Just lean, just a shit, you better watch yourself. Roll is on the label now. Only news to me is all my clothes got different labels now. So when songs I make it out, got Apple money in my bank account. I heard the cash reveals the truth. You will, y'all can hate me now.

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swings and roundabouts and tins at roundabout, crimson roundabouts, crime and whataboutery. 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Plenty of clout for nought substantial. No grit for the snowflakes, no culture to cancel. 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

Say, I told the black man he didn't understand. 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

face transferring to her chest. 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But I can tell him that you love him, and I would shout, nah, love means nothing. Say I wanna hug, I wanna talk, I want something. See, I reached the black man, he wouldn't take my hand. Told the white man he didn't understand. I sat alone in the shadows of a man with my eyes closed. Told myself I should have ran. I'm the boss, and I'm supposed to have the plan. But can't think till I figure who I am. Are you lost, or are you just another man sitting in my sunshine? My eyes wide, tears cried, the news lied, but he died. So who am I? And yo, I'm asking, who am I? Because my kiddo maybe have them blue eyes, and he won't understand the pain that's in mine. And late at night I wonder maybe that's why. Because I never wanna hear the same cry from a kid who doesn't fit in to the world that he live in. A half cast, just kidding, wear a mask, just kidding, move arms, just whip him. You're no sitting, there's no living. And yo, you can't hate the roots of the tree and not hate the tree. So how can I hate my father without hating me? I told the black man he didn't understand. Reached the white man, he wouldn't take my hand. Sat alone in the shadows of a man with my eyes closed. Told myself I should have ran. I'm the boss, and I'm supposed to have a plan. But can't think till I figure who I am. Are you lost, or are you just another man sitting in my sunshine, trying to catch a tan?

He's soliciting on his compound bones, the reading through some lonesome double stone. Important well feeding up a grand way, no washing body dress is the same homes to the officer's services. Exploitation of his mind is worse, so repeatable one fire makes up of his nerves, and he lays.

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2: 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I never make a dollar, never make a change. I said
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